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0: It's almost time for our first break, but don't go anywhere because after the break, we are going back to our childhood Vinayak Chavithi memories. India lo mana childhood celebrations, colony Ganapati, friends, decorations, and a beautiful festival atmosphere. We'll talk all about it. I still did not receive an answer for my question. Of course, andaru work lo busy guntaru, pooja lo busy guntaru. Yeah, prasadam cheyadamlo busyga untaru, but I know some of you are listening. Veelaithe call cheyandi. Na question entante, Vinayaka Chavithiki special ga oka decoration chestamo, prati intlo chestam ee decoration. 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